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It is your More Music Thursday evening, Chicago, and the Beach Boys coming up. Crowded House right now. I love this tune. Don't dream, it's over. Cool 105.

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On your more music Thursday evening, skies will be mostly clear tonight with a low 59 degrees. Your full forecast is coming up. Music from Uncle Cracker on the way to the boss right now. It's Hungry Heart. 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

0: Big Hits, Cool 105. It's Uncle Cracker with a little help from the man that made that song famous, Dobie Gray. It's Drift Away on your More Music Thursday evening. 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
9: Sky tonight, it's actually cool and comfy. The low is 60. Tomorrow, beautiful sunshine, no smoke. The high 79. Tomorrow night, we've got a low of 61 with a mostly clear sky early, clouds late. Saturday morning, some showers. and we may have severe thunderstorms by Saturday afternoon and evening with more smoke returning, the high 75. I'm NBC5 Chief Meteorologist Tyler Jan.

Big Hits, Cool 105. It's Ed and Monty and Shaking on your More Music Thursday evening. Skies will be mostly clear tonight, low 59 degrees. Your full weather forecast is coming up. Michael Jackson and No Doubt on the way to Taylor Dane wants you to emotionally manipulate her. It's Tell It to My Heart.

0: 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That's No Doubt with Don't Speak on your More Music Thursday evening next month. 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
12: Clear
11: clear sky tonight. It's actually cool and comfy. The low 60. Tomorrow, beautiful sunshine, no smoke. The high 79. Tomorrow night, we've got a low of 61 with a mostly clear sky early, clouds late. Saturday morning, some showers, and we may have severe thunderstorms by Saturday afternoon and evening with more smoke returning. The high 75. I'm NBC5 Chief Meteorologist Tyler Jankowski.

Big Hits Cool 105. That's Paula Abdul straight up kicking off the 9 o'clock hour on your More Music Thursday evening. Wilson Phillips and the Cutty Crew on the way. John Lennon right now. Big Hits Cool 105.

For the love of God, let Wilson Phillips go. It's Release Me on your More Music Thursday evening. Survivor and the Spice Girls on the way. The Cutty Crew right now. I Just Died in Your Arms. Big hits, cool to find.

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1: 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Clinton County Fair happening in Morrisonville all this week, bringing the family for fun along the Midway. 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It happens through Saturday, so time is running out. Get out to Route 22B in Morrisonville and have yourself a good time. It is the Clinton County Fair 2026. Stay tuned. Your weather forecast is coming up. The B-52s. I can't believe I stumbled over B-52. Joan Jett, Bill Medley, and Jennifer Warnes from Dirty Dancing all on the way.
2: 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Back again this year, the Wee Wee Racing Pigs, the Groovy Guy, Sheepdog Demos, Jason Tardy Juggling, Rocking Ron the Friendly Pirate, and Dragon Man. 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
11: Clear
0: sky tonight, it's actually cool and comfy. The low 60. Tomorrow, beautiful sunshine, no smoke, the high 79. Tomorrow night, we've got a low of 61 with a mostly clear sky early, clouds late. Saturday morning, some showers, and we may have severe thunderstorms by Saturday afternoon and evening with more smoke returning, the high 75. I'm NBC5 Chief Meteorologist Tyler Jankowski.

about it.

Big Hits Cool 105, Bill Medley and Jennifer Warnes, of course, from the Dirty Dancing soundtrack. That is The Time of My Life, and your more music Thursday evening. Billy Joel, right now, he wants you to stay out of his life. It's his good time, and you can't have any of it.

0: Big Hit School 105 that share her biggest hit, the first ever use of auto-tune in a great song. It's Believe in Your More Music Thursday evening. I'm Joey D saying so long. It is time for me to get out of here. Have a great rest of your Thursday. I'll talk to you again tomorrow night as I kick off the More Music weekend. And, well, don't worry. The big hits will continue. Music from Hall & Oates and Rod Stewart on the way.
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clear sky tonight. It's actually cool and comfy. The low is 60. Tomorrow, beautiful sunshine, no smoke. The high 79. Tomorrow night, we've got a low of 61 with a mostly clear sky early, clouds late. Saturday morning, some showers, and we may have severe thunderstorms by Saturday afternoon and evening with more smoke returning. The high 75. I'm NBC5 Chief Meteorologist Tyler Jankowski.

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11: Sky tonight, it's actually cool and comfy. The low 60. Tomorrow, beautiful sunshine, no smoke. The high 79. Tomorrow night, we've got a low of 61 with a mostly clear sky early, clouds late. Saturday morning, some showers, and we may have severe thunderstorms by Saturday afternoon and evening with more smoke returning. The high 75. I'm NBC5 Chief Meteorologist Tyler Jankowski.

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11: Clear sky tonight. It's actually cool and comfy. The low 60. Tomorrow, beautiful sunshine, no smoke. The high 79. Tomorrow night, we've got a low of 61 with a mostly clear sky early, clouds late. Saturday morning, some showers, and we may have severe thunderstorms by Saturday afternoon and evening with more smoke returning. The high 75. I'm NBC5 Chief Meteorologist Tyler Jankowski.

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10: Champlain Valley weather.
11: Clear sky tonight. It's actually cool and comfy. The low is 60. Tomorrow, beautiful sunshine, no smoke. The high 79. Tomorrow night, we've got a low of 61 with a mostly clear sky early, clouds late. Saturday morning, some showers, and we may have severe thunderstorms by Saturday afternoon and evening with more smoke returning. The high 75. I'm NBC5 Chief Meteorologist Tyler.

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11: 2.5 centuries ago, a bold idea took root. 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
12: Battery Park is a remarkable overlook of Lake Champlain in downtown Burlington, Vermont. So it's no wonder it was an important defensive position for America during the War of 1812. The park features a statue of General William W. Wells, a Civil War veteran given a Medal of Honor for his time commanding the 2nd Battalion, 1st Vermont Cavalry, and a statue of Chief Gray, a Western Abenaki warrior chieftain. Battery Park is a popular spot for watching the fireworks on the 4th of July, but it's worth a visit all year long.
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14: Clear sky tonight. It's actually cool and comfy. The low 60. Tomorrow, beautiful sunshine, no smoke. The high 79. Tomorrow night, we've got a low of 61 with a mostly clear sky early, clouds late. Saturday morning, some showers, and we may have severe thunderstorms by Saturday afternoon and evening with more smoke returning. The high 75. I'm NBC5 Chief Meteorologist Tyler Jankowski.

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5: Sky tonight, it's actually cool and comfy. The low 60. Tomorrow, beautiful sunshine, no smoke. The high 79. Tomorrow night, we've got a low of 61 with a mostly clear sky early, clouds late. Saturday morning, some showers, and we may have severe thunderstorms by Saturday afternoon and evening with more smoke returning. The high 75. I'm NBC5 Chief Meteorologist Tyler.

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2: Clear sky tonight. It's actually cool and comfy. The low is 60. Tomorrow, beautiful sunshine, no smoke. The high 79. Tomorrow night, we've got a low of 61 with a mostly clear sky early, clouds late. Saturday morning, some showers, and we may have severe thunderstorms by Saturday afternoon and evening with more smoke returning. The high 75. I'm NBC5 Chief Meteorologist Tyler

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8: Sunny and beautiful today with no wildfire smoke. It's a much cleaner air, the high 79. Tonight, increasing clouds, the low 61. And then tomorrow, we've got showers in the morning and the potential for severe thunderstorms by afternoon and evening tomorrow. Also smoky again, the high 75. By Sunday, clouds give way to sunshine. Should be a beautiful finish to the weekend with a high of 75. I'm NBC5 Chief Meteorologist Tyler James.

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8: Sunny and beautiful today with no wildfire smoke. It's a much cleaner air, the high 79. Tonight, increasing clouds, the low 61. And then tomorrow, we've got showers in the morning and the potential for severe thunderstorms by afternoon and evening tomorrow. Also smoky again, the high 75. By Sunday, clouds give way to sunshine. Should be a beautiful finish to the weekend with a high of 75. I'm NBC5 Chief Meteorologist Tyler Jankowski.

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sunny and beautiful today with no wildfire smoke. It's a much cleaner air, the high 79. Tonight, increasing clouds, the low 61. And then tomorrow, we've got showers in the morning and the potential for severe thunderstorms by afternoon and evening tomorrow. Also smoky again, the high 75. By Sunday, clouds give way to sunshine. Should be a beautiful finish to the weekend with a high of 75. I'm NBC5 Chief Meteorologist Tyler Jankowski.

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More music weekend on the way here. Tony Lorino tomorrow night at 7 with the Throwback Nation. And Sunday morning, it's Casey Kasem. Top 40 hits of this weekend in 1981. This is Brian Adams now.

0: Hits, Cool 105. That is Santana along with Rob Thomas on the More Music Morning Show. Good morning, John Brooks here. Yeah, we're getting all set for the weekend, and we got more music all weekend. We got a good-looking forecast on the way for today. Details and Billy Joel on the way next.
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11: Sunny and beautiful today with no wildfire smoke. It's a much cleaner air, the high 79. Tonight, increasing clouds, the low 61. And then tomorrow, we've got showers in the morning and the potential for severe thunderstorms by afternoon and evening tomorrow. Also smoky again, the high 75. By Sunday, clouds give way to sunshine. Should be a beautiful finish to the weekend with a high of 75. I'm NBC5 Chief Meteorologist Tyler Jankowski.

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Big Kits Cool 105 Champlain Valley forecast today. Sunshine, beautiful day. High today 79. Tomorrow, not so good. Got some showers and thunderstorms in there, but Sunday looking good, I guess. We'll get you a full update on that forecast along with the headlines at 5:55. This is Peter Gabriel now.

0: Chavez, Duran Duran, it's Rio. It's 5:53. It's some more Music Morning Show. 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I-89 southbound between exits 17 and 16. You're going to want to get over into the left-hand lane. 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It was quite the conflagration. They still have the right lane closed. 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
14: Good morning, I'm Adrian Pastor. The court appearance for a Middlebury man accused of stabbing his father has been postponed. Joshua Puma faces two counts of aggravated domestic assault. He was supposed to be arraigned yesterday, but the hearing was delayed 24 hours because Puma is in the hospital. A woman was seriously injured after she was hit by a car while riding an e-bike in Burlington. It happened Thursday afternoon near Pine and Locust Street. Police say no charges are being filed. The driver of the vehicle stayed at the scene while first responders arrived. New York State Forest Rangers have been battling a fire for days near Sawteeth Mountain in Keene. They say the fire covers roughly a quarter acre. It was first reported on Monday. President Donald Trump says that he's using federal power to secure elections during his primetime speech last night. Trump revealed newly declassified documents that discuss potential vulnerabilities in the U.S. election system. Most of the issues were already known and included a 2021 assessment from the U.S. Intelligence Committee. For NBC5 News, I'm Adrian Pastor.
9: Sunny and beautiful today with no wildfire smoke. It's a much cleaner air, the high 79. Tonight, increasing clouds, the low 61. And then tomorrow, we've got showers in the morning and the potential for severe thunderstorms by afternoon and evening tomorrow. Also smoky again, the high 75. By Sunday, clouds give way to sunshine. Should be a beautiful finish to the weekend with a high of 75. I'm NBC5 Chief Meteorologist Tyler Jankowski.
0: Right now, we've got sunshine 61 in Plattsburgh. It is 64 degrees in Burlington, and that's what's happening.
15: Cool 105 is WKOL Plattsburgh Burlington. At the beach, in the pool, or on the lake. Keep cool.

0: Big Hits, Cool 105. Good morning. It is 6:07. It is Friday, 17th day of July, 2026. John Brooks here with the More Music Morning Show. 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Had quite the fire on I-89 southbound between exits 17 and 16 overnight. Colchester Police, Fire, and EMS responding to the scene. It was an asphalt tanker truck, a little one, but still, it burned like crazy, and they had the interstate closed down overnight. It's now open to one lane southbound, left lane. You're going to want to get in south of the way stations, up in the trees there as you come along. Watch out for that, and remember, if you see something happening, be part of the Cool Road Crew at 802-863-1051 or 1-800-501-9565. It's going to be sunny, nice today, no smoke in the air. High today, 79. Right now, 61 in Plattsburgh. It's 64 degrees in Burlington.
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It's Cool 105, Natalie Imbruglia. That is Korn. More Music Morning Show, 622. I got your headlines coming up. An update on your weekend forecast, and Huey Lewis in the News rolls out next.

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2: Good morning, I'm Adrian Pastor. The court appearance for a Middlebury man accused of stabbing his father has been postponed. Joshua Puma faces two counts of aggravated domestic assault. He was supposed to be arraigned yesterday, but the hearing was delayed 24 hours because Puma

0: is in the hospital. A woman was seriously injured after she was hit by a car while riding an e-bike in Burlington. It happened Thursday afternoon near Pine and Locust Street. Police say no charges are being filed. The driver of the vehicle stayed at the scene while first responders arrived. New York State Forest Rangers have been battling a fire for days near Sawteeth Mountain in Keene. They say the fire covers roughly a quarter acre. It was first reported on Monday. President Donald Trump says that he's using federal power to secure elections during his primetime speech last night. Trump revealed newly declassified documents that discuss potential vulnerabilities in the U.S. election system. Most of the issues were already known and included a 2021 assessment from the U.S. Intelligence Committee. For NBC5 News, I'm Adrian Pastore.
1: Sunny and beautiful today with no wildfire smoke. It's a much cleaner air, the high 79. Tonight, increasing clouds, the low 61. And then tomorrow, we've got showers in the morning and the potential for severe thunderstorms by afternoon and evening tomorrow. Also smoky again, the high 75. By Sunday, clouds give way to sunshine. Should be a beautiful finish to the weekend with a high of 75. I'm NBC5 Chief Meteorologist Tyler Jankowski.
2: Right now, blue skies, sunshine, 62 in Plattsburgh, 64 in Burlington. And that's what's happening. 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

0: Big Hits, Cool 105. That is TLC is Waterfalls, 636. More music, morning show. Well, more traffic to tell you about. We told you about the truck fire overnight on I-89 southbound between 17 and 16. They're still cleaning that up out of the right-hand lane south of the weigh stations. Watch out for that. Now, 22A has been closed in both directions between Benson and U.S. Route 4 New Haven. Due to a crash, blocking both lanes of 22A, you're going to have to take an alternate route. Remember, if you see something happening, be part of the Cool Road Crew at 802-863-1051 or 1-800-501-9565. It's going to be a beautiful sunny day today. Clear skies, no smoke. High today, 79. Right now, 62. In Burlington, it's 64 degrees in Plattsburgh.
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0: All right, 640, time for birthdays and anniversaries. It is Friday, 17th day of July, 2026. Celebrity birthdays, Mark Burnett, the producer of Survivor, and The Apprentice, Martha Stewart. She's having a birthday today, and The Hoff is having a birthday today from Baywatch and Knight Rider. Celebrating birthdays today, Beth Irish from Westford, Colleen Cobb in Grand Isle, Dan Langlois in Fairfax. Happy birthday, Dawn Bujold in Keysville, New York, Elizabeth Buskey of Milton, and Jessica Karen to South Burlington. Happy birthday, John Paul in Rutland, Amanda Thompson in Barry, David Claypool in Milton. And how about this? Bruce and Mary Urkelani of Ausable Forks, New York, celebrating their 50th anniversary today.
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0: 105, Paula Abdul, The Wild Pair, opposite 6:50 now in the More Music Morning Show Friday morning. It was one game in Major League Baseball coming off the All-Star break yesterday. The Mets beat the Phillies 4-1. Meanwhile, the Vermont Lake Monsters back to their winning ways down in Norwich, Connecticut. They beat the Sea Unicorns 6-2.
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0: All right, I-89 southbound between 17 and 16, still down to one lane in the area of that truck fire from overnight. Watch out for that. At least that last check it was. If you know differently, call me, right? And 22A is closed in both directions. A big crash in Benson. So 22A is closed from Vermont Route 73 in Orwell all the way down to Route 4 in New Haven. Watch out for that. 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
9: Sunny and beautiful today with no wildfire smoke. It's a much cleaner air, the high 79. Tonight, increasing clouds, the low 61. And then tomorrow, we've got showers in the morning and the potential for severe thunderstorms by afternoon and evening tomorrow. Also smoky again, the high 70. By Sunday, clouds give way to sunshine. Should be a beautiful finish to the weekend with a high of 75. I'm NBC5 Chief Meteorologist Tyler Jankowski.
0: Right now, blue skies and sunshine, 64 in Plattsburgh, 65 degrees.

0: Big Hits, Cool 105. That is Soft Cell. Good morning. John Brooks here with the More Music Morning Show for a Friday morning. Good looking morning here. 17th day of July, 2026.
1: If it has to do with what?
0: Wrong button. Cool. That's what we wanted. 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Well, earlier this morning, we had that truck fire on 89 southbound between 17 and 16. I believe they're still cleaning up that mess. That was a hot fire. There wasn't much left of the truck except the frame and the tank on the back, so watch out for that. And meanwhile, 22A down Madison County, down around Orwell, closed to traffic in both directions. So they have closed 22A now between 73 and Route 4 in New Haven, or Fairhaven. So watch out for that. Remember, if you see something happen, to be part of the Cool Road Crew, 802-863-1051 or 1-800-501-9565. It's going to be sunny today. High today, 79. Increasing clouds tonight, goes down to 61. Tomorrow, a morning shower, then potentially severe afternoon and evening thunderstorms. More smoke in the air, too, with a high of 75. Sunday looking good. Clouds giving way to sunshine with a high of 75. Right now, blue skies, sunshine, 64 in Plattsburgh, 65 in Burlington.
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0: It's the opening day of the 64th annual Lamoille County Field Days on Route 100C in Johnson. 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
2: Cool

Big Hits, Cool 105, Cool Road Crew Traffic. Just a reminder, Vermont Route 22A in Benson closed in both directions. That's from Vermont Route 73 in Orwell all the way down to Route 4 in Fairhaven due to a crash. Watch out for that. 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
2: Good morning, I'm Adrian Pastor. The court appearance for a Middlebury man accused of stabbing his father has been postponed. Joshua Puma faces two counts of aggravated domestic assault. He was supposed to be arraigned yesterday, but the hearing was delayed 24 hours because Puma is in the hospital. A woman was seriously injured after she was hit by a car while riding an e-bike in Burlington. It happened Thursday afternoon near Pine and Locust Street. Police say no charges are being filed. The driver of the vehicle stayed at the scene while first responders arrived. New York State Forest Rangers have been battling a fire for days.

0: near Sawteeth Mountain in Keene. They say the fire covers roughly a quarter acre. It was first reported on Monday. President Donald Trump says that he's using federal power to secure elections during his primetime speech last night. Trump revealed newly declassified documents that discuss potential vulnerabilities in the U.S. election system. Most of the issues were already known and included a 2021 assessment from the U.S. Intelligence Committee. For NBC 5 News, I'm Adrian Pastor.
1: Sunny and beautiful today with no wildfire smoke. It's a much cleaner air, the high 79. Tonight, increasing clouds, the low 61. And then tomorrow, we've got showers in the morning and the potential for severe thunderstorms by afternoon and evening tomorrow. Also smoky again, the high 75. By Sunday, clouds give way to sunshine. Should be a beautiful finish to the weekend with a high of 75. I'm NBC5 Chief Meteorologist Tyler Jankowski.
2: It is sunny, breezy, 65 in Platt. Plattsburgh 66 in Burlington, and that's what's happening. 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

0: Big Hits, Cool 105, Pat Benatar, 735, More Music Morning Show. Coming up this weekend, it's a More Music Weekend, and tomorrow night we're your station for the Throwback Nation with Tony Lorino rocking your Saturday night, 7 to midnight, taking your phone calls, playing your songs, all of it. Then Sunday morning, it's Casey Kasem, American Top 40, and the Top 40 hits of this weekend in 1981. Weekends sound best. With Cool 105, sunshine today, beautiful day. High today, 79. Increasing clouds tonight, we go down to 61. Tomorrow, morning showers and potentially severe afternoon and evening thunderstorms. But here's the deal. Just like with the storms earlier this week, depending on how much Canadian wildfire smoke blocks the sun, they may not be as severe. You need heat to generate the updrafts and all the stuff that forms a thunderstorm. And if we don't get there because of the smoke in the air, that could be why. High tomorrow, 75. Sunday looking good. Clouds giving way to sunshine with a high of 75. Right now, 65 in Plattsburgh. It is 66 degrees in Burlington.
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0: Big Hits Cool 105. We're Rick rolling along on a Friday morning in baseball. Yesterday, there was only one game in Major League Baseball. It was the Mets beating the Phillies 4-1. Meanwhile, the Lake Monsters getting ready for their All-Star break after the weekend is done. Last night, they were in Norwich, Connecticut. They beat the Sea Unicorns 6-2. Now, the Lake Monsters continue their road trip tonight, but they're back at Centennial on Sunday for a doubleheader against the Nashua Silver Knights. Sunday is also Special Olympics night at the ballpark with a free basketball jersey for the first 1,000 fans through the gate, plus Have a Catch Sunday with free baseballs for the kids and catch on the field after the game thanks to the Auto Master and many of Burlington and Picket Fence Preview. So gates open Sunday, 3 p.m. First pitch is at 4.05 p.m. You can get the full season schedule, pick your seats, and print your tickets at VermontLakeMonsters.com.
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7: In Addison, Vermont, is the John Strong Mansion Museum. This museum is the former home of John Strong and his family. During the Revolutionary War, John Strong fought in the regiment of Ethan Allen's brother, Ira Allen. His wife, Agnes, stayed home with their three children in Addison. Tragedy struck when Agnes caught wind of British forces on their way to burn down her home. Luckily, Agnes and the children escaped before the British arrived and were able to reunite with John in Dorset. The Strongs rebuilt their Addison estate 20 years after the war, and it is now the John Strong Mansion Museum.
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8: Sunny and beautiful today with no wildfire smoke. It's a much cleaner air, the high 79. Tonight, increasing clouds, the low 61. And then tomorrow, we've got showers in the morning and the potential for severe thunderstorms by afternoon and evening tomorrow. Also smoky again, the high 75. By Sunday, clouds give way to sunshine. Should be a beautiful finish to the weekend with a high of 75. I'm NBC5 Chief Meteorologist Tyler Jankowski.
0: We've got sunshine, 65 in Plattsburgh and 66 degrees in Burlington.

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0: Janet Jackson, When I Think of You. It's more Music Morning Show. You got some plans to go hit the pool or the beach or go out on the boat today. Beautiful day for all those things. Northwest winds less than 10 knots. It's not going to be very windy at all. In fact, I think the windiest it's been all day was earlier this morning. The lake level right now in Burlington, 95.67 feet. The water temperature, an extremely swimmable 72 degrees. It's going to be a sunny, nice day. High around 79 degrees. Right now, blue skies, sunshine, 65 in Plattsburgh. It's 66 in Burlington.
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2: Good morning, I'm Adrian Pastor. The court appearance for a Middlebury man accused of stabbing his father has been postponed. Joshua Puma faces two counts of aggravated domestic assault. He was supposed to be arraigned yesterday, but the hearing was delayed 24 hours because Puma is in the hospital. A woman was seriously injured after she was hit by a car while riding an e-bike in Burlington. It happened Thursday afternoon near Pine and Locust Street. Police say no charges are being filed. The driver of the vehicle stayed at the scene while first responders arrived. New York State Forest Rangers have been battling a fire for days near Sawteeth Mountain in Keene. They say the fire covers roughly a quarter acre. It was first reported on Monday. President Donald Trump says that he's using federal power to secure elections during his primetime speech last night. Trump revealed newly declassified documents that discuss potential vulnerabilities in the U.S. election system. Most of the issues were already known and included a 2021 assessment from the U.S. Intelligence Committee. For NBC 5 News, I'm Adrian Pastor.
3: Sunny and beautiful today with no wildfire smoke. It's a much cleaner air, the high 79. Tonight, increasing clouds, the low 61. And then tomorrow, we've got showers in the morning and the potential for severe thunderstorms by afternoon and evening tomorrow. Also smoky again, the high 75. By Sunday, clouds give way to sunshine. Should be a beautiful finish to the weekend with a high of 75. I'm NBC 5 Chief Meteorologist Tyler Jankowski.
0: We've got blue skies, sunshine, 66 in Plattsburgh, 66 in Burlington, and that's what's happening. 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

0: Big Hits, Cool 105, is in excess, and what you need on the More Music Morning Show here on a Friday morning. 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I started the show with this. I'm going to end the show with this. I-89 southbound between 17 and 16 is still at a crawl. Now, there was a truck fire out there overnight, like around 3:50 in the morning. They had put it out by the time I came into work in the early zero dark 30 hours. And apparently there's still all kinds of traffic delays going on. Southbound is down to one lane near the Blakely Road overpass. Nobody can seem to figure out why, but there it is. Also, 22A down between Benson and Fairhaven still closed to traffic in both directions. You're going to have to use Route 7 as your alternate route down to Rutland. Remember, if you see something happening, be part of the Cool Road crew at 802-863-1051 or 1-800-501-9565.
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0: 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It's the More Music Morning Show. It's the 80s at 8. It's National Lottery Day. Did you know that? Today is National Lottery Day, and coincidentally, both Powerball and Mega Millions have huge jackpots out there going into the weekend. Also, today is National Tattoo Day. It's the day we all dress up in white suits and hang out with Ricardo Montalban.
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1: Sunny and beautiful today with no wildfire smoke. It's a much cleaner air, the high 79. Tonight, increasing clouds, the low 61. And then tomorrow, we've got showers in the morning and the potential for severe thunderstorms by afternoon and evening tomorrow. Also smoky again, the high 75. By Sunday, clouds give way to sunshine. Should be a beautiful finish to the weekend with a high of 75. I'm NBC5 Chief Meteorologist Tyler Jankowski.
0: Right now, blue skies, sunshine, 67 in Burlington.

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On Mondays, we're playing a little game called Chasm Chaos. We play a couple of songs all at the same time. You have to pick out the title and artist of both, or maybe even three songs, to win your passes to a Sable Chasm.

0: Big hits, Cool 105. Those are the Goo Goo Dolls singing about the lead singer of the Jaggers. Yes, Donnie Iris on the More Music Morning Show. I am John Brooks, and we got us a weekend on tap. Details on the forecast is next.
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11: Sunny and beautiful today with no wildfire smoke. It's a much cleaner air, the high 79. Tonight, increasing clouds, the low 61. And then tomorrow, we've got showers in the morning and the potential for severe thunderstorms by afternoon and evening tomorrow. Also smoky again, the high 75. By Sunday, clouds give way to sunshine. Should be a beautiful finish to the weekend with a high of 75. I'm NBC5 Chief Meteorologist Tyler Jankowski.
0: And now sunshine, 68 Plattsburgh, 68 in Burlington.

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Big Hits, Cool 105. We are heading into the weekend with a good-looking day here. Sunshine, clear, high 79. Increasing clouds tonight, low 61. Tomorrow, morning showers. Potentially severe afternoon and evening thunderstorms. More smoke in that air, too, tomorrow with a high 75. Sunday looks good. Sunshine, 75 degrees.

0: Hits Cool 105. That's Mariah Carey. And if that song sounds suspiciously like the song we play by The Emotions, you're right. Forecast and Sarah's on the way next.
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13: Sunny and beautiful today with no wildfire smoke. It's a much cleaner air, the high 79. Tonight, increasing clouds, the low 61. And then tomorrow, we've got showers in the morning and the potential for severe thunderstorms by afternoon and evening tomorrow. Also smoky again, the high 75. By Sunday, clouds give way to sunshine. Should be a beautiful finish to the weekend with a high of 75. I'm NBC5 Chief Meteorologist Tyler Jankowski.

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11: Mostly sunny and smoke-free today with a breeze out of the northwest keeping temps in the mid to upper 70s. For tonight, increasing clouds, the low 61. And for tomorrow, more clouds and showers around, along with a little haze from more wildfire smoke. There may be a thunderstorm in the afternoon, too, the high 76. Drier on Sunday. We'll start off with clouds, maybe a shower in the morning. Sun in the afternoon, the high 74. I'm NBC5 meteorologist Ben Frechette.

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10: Mostly sunny and smoke-free today with a breeze out of the northwest keeping temps in the mid to upper 70s. For tonight, increasing clouds, the low 61. And for tomorrow, more clouds and showers around, along with a little haze from more wildfire smoke. There may be a thunderstorm in the afternoon too, the high 76. Drier on Sunday, we'll start off with clouds, maybe a shower in the morning. Sun in the afternoon, the high 74. I'm NBC5, meteorologist Ben Frischette.

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Madonna on Big Hits, Cool 105. 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
8: Mostly sunny and smoke-free today with a breeze out of the northwest keeping temps in the mid to upper 70s. For tonight, increasing clouds, the low 61. And for tomorrow, more clouds and showers around along with a little haze from more wildfire smoke. There may be a thunderstorm in the afternoon too, the high 76. Drier on Sunday, we'll start off with clouds, maybe a shower in the morning. Sun in the afternoon, the high 74. I'm NBC5 meteorologist Ben Frischette.

0: 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Hang on, your weekend forecast, more music from Corey Hart, and the coolest way to spend your lunch break, the Cool Lunchtime Jam. It's next.
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5: Hey, Tom Messner here. 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
4: Mostly sunny and smoke-free today with a breeze out of the northwest keeping temps in the mid to upper 70s. For tonight, increasing clouds, the low 61. And for tomorrow, more clouds and showers around, along with a little haze from more wildfire smoke. There may be a thunderstorm in the afternoon too, the high 76. Drier on Sunday, we'll start off with clouds, maybe a shower in the morning. Sun in the afternoon, the high 74. I'm NBC5 meteorologist Ben Frechette.

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Hey, if you want everybody to have fun tonight, check out the Clinton County Fair in Morrisonville, New York. 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

0: Expect delays on I-189 westbound towards Shelburne Road, down to one lane. So expect delays again. I-189 westbound heading towards Shelburne Road.
1: Champlain Valley weather.
2: Mostly sunny and smoke-free today with a breeze out of the northwest, keeping temps in the mid to upper 70s. For tonight, increasing clouds, the low 61. And for tomorrow, more clouds and showers around, along with a little haze from more wildfire smoke. There may be a thunderstorm in the afternoon, too, the high 76. Drier on Sunday. We'll start off with clouds, maybe a shower in the morning. Sun in the afternoon, the high 74. I'm NBC5 meteorologist Ben Frechette.

the Four Seasons on Big Hits Cool 105. Not sure how kids are going to react to this robotic teacher that they've hired at the Salamanca City Central School in Western New York, but we'll have to see. She has a lifelike appearance. She's a robot, and the students have to address her with their number instead of their name for privacy concerns. She's cost the district around $57,000. Wonder what teacher salaries are.

Expect delays on I-189 westbound towards Shelburne Road, down to one lane. So expect delays again. I-189 westbound heading towards Shelburne Road.

0: kids on the block. It's the cool lunchtime jam. Coolest way to spend your lunch break. Sarah Spencer jamming right along with you. We've got your weekend forecast. Also, some more music from Steve Winwood coming up on the cool lunchtime jam.
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12: Mostly sunny and smoke-free today with a breeze out of the northwest keeping temps in the mid to upper 70s. For tonight, increasing clouds, the low 61. And for tomorrow, more clouds and showers around, along with a little haze from more wildfire smoke. There may be a thunderstorm in the afternoon too, the high 76. Drier on Sunday, we'll start off with clouds, maybe a shower in the morning. Sun in the afternoon, the high 74. I'm NBC5 meteorologist Ben Frechette.

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mostly sunny and smoke-free today with a breeze out of the northwest keeping temps in the mid to upper 70s. For tonight, increasing clouds, the low 61. And for tomorrow, more clouds and showers around along with a little haze from more wildfire smoke. There may be a thunderstorm in the afternoon too, the high 76. Drier on Sunday, we'll start off with clouds, maybe a shower in the morning, sun in the afternoon, the high 74. I'm NBC5 meteorologist Ben Frischette.

Big Hits Cool 105. Couple of movies hitting theaters this weekend. We've got The Odyssey with Matt Damon and Zendaya hitting theaters this weekend. It's Spider-Man Brand New Day. That's going to be coming out later this month on the 31st. Orchestral Maneuvers in the Dark on Big Hits Cool 105.

0: Depeche Mode on Big Hits Cool 105. Boy, I'll tell you, tomorrow, the final day to enjoy the Clinton County Fair in Morrisonville. What a fun little fair it is. 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Arts and crafts, monster trucks, demo derby, and some awesome live music that they've had this week. 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
9: Mostly sunny and smoke-free today with a breeze out of the northwest keeping temps in the mid to upper 70s. For tonight, increasing clouds, the low 61. And for tomorrow, more clouds and showers around along with a little haze from more wildfire smoke. There may be a thunderstorm in the afternoon, too, the high 76. Drier on Sunday. We'll start off with clouds, maybe a shower in the morning. Sun in the afternoon, the high 74. I'm NBC5 meteorologist Ben Frechette.

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Cool 105. Something to look forward to on Monday. It's Chasm Chaos. 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
9: Mostly sunny and smoke-free today with a breeze out of the northwest keeping temps in the mid to upper 70s. For tonight, increasing clouds, the low 61. And for tomorrow, more clouds and showers around, along with a little haze from more wildfire smoke. There may be a thunderstorm in the afternoon too, the high 76. Drier on Sunday, we'll start off with clouds, maybe a shower in the morning. Sun in the afternoon, the high 74. I'm NBC5 meteorologist Ben Frischel.

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0: 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Well, he is back, Mark Knight. Yes, he has the drive at 5. 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
16: Mostly sunny and smoke-free today with a breeze out of the northwest keeping temps in the mid to upper 70s. For tonight, increasing clouds, the low 61. And for tomorrow, more clouds and showers around, along with a little haze from more wildfire smoke. There may be a thunderstorm in the afternoon, too, the high 76. Drier on Sunday, we'll start off with clouds, maybe a shower in the morning. Sun in the afternoon, the high 74. I'm NBC5, meteorologist Ben Frechette.

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More music drive into the weekend here Friday afternoon. Taylor Dane to Genesis. Whitney Houston coming up to Rick Springfield and more all next. It's the More Music Drive Home with Cool 105.

Big Cat's Cool 105, Mercedes Boy, Pebbles. More music driving on the weekend. Hello there, Mark Knight in with you on this Friday afternoon. Billy Joel coming up. Got Kim Carnes, Fleetwood Mac, and more here in a moment. And we'll get a check on that forecast for you as well. What a beautiful afternoon.

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12: Mostly sunny and smoke-free today with a breeze out of the northwest keeping temps in the mid to upper 70s. For tonight, increasing clouds, the low 61. And for tomorrow, more clouds and showers around, along with a little haze from more wildfire smoke. There may be a thunderstorm in the afternoon, too, the high 76. Drier on Sunday. We'll start off with clouds, maybe a shower in the morning. Sun in the afternoon, the high 74. I'm NBC5 meteorologist Ben Frischette.
13: It is 80 in Plattsburgh and 80 degrees in Burlington.

Big Hits Cool 105. It's magic here. That's the Cars. Red Sox in action this afternoon. Game one of a day-night doubleheader down at Fenway against the Tampa Bay Rays. And they're beating them right now. And by a lot, it's 10-0. Red Sox over the Rays are in the bottom of the seventh inning. Game two tonight at 7. Dodgers and Yankees this weekend in New York. Mets and Phillies resume their series tomorrow in Philadelphia.

Big Cat's Cool 105, Take On Me, Aha! Big number one hit 1985. It's the More Music Drive into the weekend here on a Friday afternoon along with Mark Knight. Drive at 5 coming up later, getting you home with the biggest hits on the radio today. Thanks to Wally's Place Bagels and Deli, your place for bagels, bread, sandwiches, and baked goods in South Euro. Great way to get home for the weekend. 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It's the Drive at 5 later with Cool 105.

0: Hits Cool 105, right on track. It's the Breakfast Club. More music drive home. Mark Knight in with you on this Friday afternoon. Folks at Camp Tecumseh in South Bureau are gearing up for a Camp Signature Summer Program, which gets started over the weekend. The camp staff, the volunteers, will be making their way to camp tomorrow, and then the kids on Sunday. And a lot going on this upcoming week with the theme, Welcome to the Show. And it's all about the lights and the camera and the action and having some fun with that theme this week. Everything from the waterfront to arts and crafts and the ropes course and athletics and the campfire and under the big top dinner and dance and game shows and Mad Libs and Tecumseh Olympic Games as well. A lot on the schedule for next week. I know they're all looking forward to it. And so we will be talking with the folks up at camp through next week and looking forward to presenting some of that audio to you as part of our 28th annual Camp Tecumseh-thon, which is coming up the week of December 14th here with Cool 105. Forecast in a moment. Got Foreigner on the backside of the break next.
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0: My Cool Road Crew letting us know about delays along Interstate 89 southbound. Sounds like this has just happened over the last couple of minutes. A crash 89 southbound at exit 14W in the southbound off-ramp right now there in South Burlington. So delays again, that's 89 southbound. The on-ramp at exit 14W with the delays there. We'll try to get another set of eyes on that and keep you updated, too. If you see something going on, if you can safely call us, do it. Love hearing from the road crew. 802-863-1051. 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
12: Champlain Valley weather.
13: Dry, clear, and comfortable this evening. A few more clouds, maybe a shower first thing tomorrow. The low temperature 61. Clouds and showers around for most of Saturday. More smoke in the sky as well. The high 76, and we could catch an afternoon thunderstorm or downpour. Few lingering showers into Sunday morning, the low 62. Early clouds will break to a mostly sunny sky by Sunday afternoon with a high of 74. I'm NBC5 meteorologist Ben Frechette.
0: It is 80 in Plattsburgh and 81 in Burlington.

It's Cool 105. Cool Road Crew traffic. A reminder, the delays on Williston Road in South Burlington headed eastbound. Got a crash on the southbound on-ramp at exit 14 in South Burlington. So that ramp that takes you from Williston Road kind of down behind Staples and on to 89 southbound. The delays there with that crash, we'll keep an eye on that for you.

Big Hits Cool 105, Lionel Richie. More Music Drive Home. Got a forecast for the weekend coming up the next couple of minutes here. Get that final in from Fenway now this afternoon. A 10-0 final. Red Sox beat the Rays. How about that? Game one of the day-night doubleheader. They'll play again later tonight, 7 o'clock or so. Red Sox with 10 in a row now. Hottest team in baseball. Dodgers and Yankees this weekend from Yankee Stadium in New York. Their series starts tonight at 7.

Cat's Cool 105, Gloria Estefan on the Morning Music Drive Home. Mark Knight in with you on this Friday afternoon. Hey, great to have you along with us here. Mentioned the Red Sox winners already today, 10-0 over the Rays. They'll play game two later tonight at Fenway. Yankees and Dodgers this weekend. Mets and Phillies, they played last night. They're taking tonight off. Back at it again with game two of that series tomorrow in Philadelphia. Lake Monsters continue their road trip tonight as well. But they're back at Centennial on Sunday for a doubleheader against the Nashua Silver Knights. Sunday, a special Olympics night at the ballpark with a free basketball jersey for the first 1,000 fans through the gates. And also have a catch Sunday with free baseballs for the kids and catch on the field after the game.

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7: Dry, clear, and comfortable this evening. A few more clouds, maybe a shower first thing tomorrow. The low temperature 61. Clouds and showers around for most of Saturday. More smoke in the sky as well. The high 76, and we could catch an afternoon thunderstorm or downpour. Few lingering showers into Sunday morning, the low 62. Early clouds will break to a mostly sunny sky by Sunday afternoon with a high of 74. I'm NBC5 meteorologist Ben Frechette.
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It's the Starship. More Music Tribe of the Weekend Monday. John's back at it. 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

Big Kit's Cool 105, Tina Turner. More music driving to the weekend. Got a forecast for you coming up in the next couple of minutes here. Coming up tomorrow night, Throwback Nation. 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Chance to win some cool prizes to Throwback Nation Saturday nights from 7 to midnight. Then Sunday morning, American Top 40 with Casey Kasem this weekend from July 18th, 1981. All coming up in this more music weekend with Cool 105.

0: Big Hits, Cool 105, Love Fool. There, that's the Cardigans. Mark Knight in with you on this Friday afternoon. Nice to have you along with us here. Hopefully your drive home a little smoother this afternoon than the drive-in, I know, for many this morning. I had a lot of delays through most of the day out on 189 westbound towards Shelburne Road out behind the radio station here. I was noticing that as I was walking around the building. Every time I looked out the window, it was backed up still. But things flowing smoothly there now. And then, of course, they had that truck fire on 89 southbound in Colchester this morning. It was one of those home heating oil type delivery trucks caught fire shortly after 3 o'clock this morning. It took them a long time to clean up that mess. Basically, the truck melted to the road. So I think they ended up having to dig up that section of road, a little emergency repaving job there this morning. It was one lane for a long time. Now both lanes open. But I know that it was a little tough for folks getting into the office this morning. Get details on the forecast for the weekend in a moment. And the Drive at 5 coming up, too, today, thanks to Wally's Place Bagels and Deli, your place for bagels, bread, sandwiches, and baked goods in South Europe.
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9: Champlain Valley weather.
10: Dry, clear, and comfortable this evening. A few more clouds, maybe a shower first thing tomorrow. The low temperature 61. Clouds and showers around for most of Saturday. More smoke in the sky as well. The high 76, and we could catch an afternoon thunderstorm or downpour. Few lingering showers into Sunday morning, the low 62. Early clouds will break to a mostly sunny sky by Sunday afternoon with a high of 74. I'm NBC5 meteorologist Ben Frechette.
0: All right, 81 degrees right now in both Plattsburgh and Burlington.

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Naked Eyes kicking off today's Drive at 5. 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Earth, Wind, and Fire coming up. Pat Benatar, Bon Jovi, Duran Duran, and more. 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

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Enjoy this evening. 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

0: time at putting out another album, and they did it, and that song was on it, ended up becoming a big hit for them there early part of 1993. It's the More Music Drive Home, the Drive at 5 here on a Friday afternoon, along with Mark Knight. Got John Mellencamp coming up, Eurythmics, Foreigner, New Kids on the Block, and more. That's all next, and that forecast for the weekend, too. It's coming up, the Drive at 5 today, thanks to Wally's Place in South Hero.
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9: Champlain Valley weather.
10: Dry, clear, and comfortable this evening. A few more clouds, maybe a shower first thing tomorrow. The low temperature 61. Clouds and showers around for most of Saturday. More smoke in the sky as well. The high 76, and we could catch an afternoon thunderstorm or downpour. Few lingering showers into Sunday morning. The low 62. Early clouds will break.

0: to a mostly sunny sky by Sunday afternoon with a high of 74. I'm NBC5 meteorologist Ben Frechette.
1: It is 81 in Plattsburgh and 81 degrees in Burlington.

Big Hits, Cool 405, Jack and Diane there. That's John Mellencamp. More music Friday of the weekend, along with Mark Knight. Took a couple of days off earlier this week, Monday, Tuesday, Wednesday, I was off. And, you know, that's the way to do it. Get back to work on Thursday, and you got just 2 days, and it's the weekend again already. I like that. I think I almost like that better than 5 in a row off, 5 days in a row off. The added excitement.

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Weekend forecast coming up in the next couple of minutes here. News, weather, traffic. You see it happening on the drive home. 802-863-1051 get you here this afternoon. You're a

0: 8:05, New Kids on the Block. On the Drive at 5, along with Mark Knight, a lot of extra folks in the region this weekend for the annual Ironman competition in Lake Placid. Activities continuing now through Monday, but the big event is that race on Sunday morning starting at 6 a.m. They've got to start that early because they got a lot to do in this race. Got that 2.4-mile swim in Mirror Lake to start that's followed by the 112-mile bike course through the Adirondacks. And then they'll finish with that 26.2-mile marathon through the heart of Lake Placid and finishing at the Olympic Oval. So a lot of excitement for that in Lake Placid. Got over 2,600 athletes from 68 different countries and 49 states participating this weekend. Have fun with that. Forecast in a moment. UB 40 on the backside of the break here next.
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15: Champlain Valley Weather.
1: Dry, clear, and comfortable this evening. A few more clouds, maybe a shower first thing tomorrow. The low temperature 61. Clouds and showers around for most of Saturday. More smoke in the sky as well. The high 76, and we could catch an afternoon thunderstorm or downpour. Few lingering showers into Sunday morning, the low 62. Early clouds will break to a mostly sunny sky by Sunday afternoon with a high of 74. I'm NBC5 meteorologist Ben Frechette.
0: It is 79 in Plattsburgh and 81 in Burlington.

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What's love got to do with it there? That's Tina Turner. Nice evening for the Clinton County Fair, which continues tonight and tomorrow, too, before wrapping up there at the fairgrounds along Route 22B, just outside Plattsburgh and Morrisonville. Got more on the Clinton County Fair, full schedule up at WKOL.com.

Big Hits, Cool 105, Maniac, Michael Cimbello. More music driving for the weekend. Got that forecast for the weekend, too, coming up in the next couple of minutes here. Enjoy this evening. Probably the nicest part of the weekend is happening right now outside your window. Get out and do something with it. Not quite as nice next couple of days. We'll get details here coming up. Big Hits, Cool 105.

0: Marquette's Cool 105 looking for a new love. Your name is Jody Watley. Mentioned the big Ironman competition in Lake Placid this weekend. One of many things going on in the sports world, not only around here, but all over the world this weekend. Folks making their way over to UVM right now. Vermont Green, the men with a playoff game tonight over at Virtue Field, and the women out in Seattle for the national championship game tomorrow night. And, of course, you got the big World Cup soccer game between Spain and Argentina on Sunday afternoon at 3 o'clock on Fox. Baseball, Vermont Lake Monsters with the doubleheader at Centennial on Sunday. The Red Hot Red Sox, winners of 10 in a row now. They beat the Rays 10-0 at Fenway this afternoon in Game 2 of their doubleheader coming up just after 7 o'clock. And the Dodgers and Yankees getting together this weekend with a big series in New York. And golf, too, you get the British Open continuing through Sunday. That'll actually be on TV when you get up in the morning. Always fun getting up to a little live sports on a Saturday or Sunday morning. Forecast in a moment. Got Michael Jackson and Billy Joel coming up, too.
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5: Dry, clear, and comfortable this evening. A few more clouds, maybe a shower first thing tomorrow. The low temperature 61. Clouds and showers around for most of Saturday. More smoke in the sky as well. The high 76, and we could catch an afternoon thunderstorm or downpour. Few lingering showers into Sunday morning, the low 62. Early clouds will break to a mostly sunny sky by Sunday afternoon with a high of 74. I'm NBC5 meteorologist Ben Frechette.
6: All right, 79 in Plattsburgh. It is 80 degrees in Burlington.

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On the More Music Drive of the Weekend, Weekend Rocks. Tomorrow night, Throwback Nation with Tony Lorino. Big hits, your phone calls. And a chance to win some cool prizes, too. That's Saturday night from 7 to midnight. Then Sunday morning, American Top 40 with Casey Kasem this weekend from July 18th, 1981. It's all coming up in this More Music Weekend.

Cats Cool Puddle 5, Uptown Girl. It's Billy Joel. Forecast for the weekend. Got that coming up the next couple of minutes here. Enjoy this beautiful evening we've got in front of us here, because not as nice over the weekend. We'll get details here coming up.

0: Kets Cool 105. Kathy Dennis putting the wraps on the More Music Drive home tonight. Hey, it's Mark Knight. Have a good night. Have a great weekend. Back in with you Monday afternoon around 3 o'clock or so. Joe DiRenzo is next. He's got more music for you coming up here. Kenny Loggins, number one from Footloose in a moment. Tears for Fears, The Spin Doctors, Duran Duran, Huey Lewis, Phil Collins, and more in the next hour.
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13: Dry, clear, and comfortable this evening. A few more clouds, maybe a shower first thing tomorrow. The low temperature 61. Clouds and showers around for most of Saturday. More smoke in the sky as well. The high 76, and we could catch an afternoon thunderstorm or downpour. Few lingering showers into Sunday morning, the low 62. Early clouds will break to a mostly sunny sky by Sunday afternoon with a high of 74. I'm NBC5 meteorologist Ben Frechette.

Big Hits, Cool 105, it's the Eurythmics, and here comes the rain again, and that is prophetic because it's going to rain tomorrow. Your full forecast coming up right now, it's Tears for Fears.

0: Big hits going up of Two Princes from the Spin Doctors on your More Music Weekend. I'm Joey D, taking over from Mark Knight. Of course, I'm here till 10. I'm playing big hits pretty much the entire time. Duran Duran, Huey Lewis in the News, and the Police all coming up. Get your full weather forecast on the way, too.
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9: Mostly clear and comfy tonight, the low 60. Tomorrow, showers in the morning, severe thunderstorms possible in the afternoon. So if you've got outdoor plans, be ready for those. It'll be smoky as well, the high 78. Tomorrow night, the sky clears out with a low of 62. And for tomorrow, sunshine and breezy, the high 75. I'm NBC5 Chief Meteorologist Tyler Jankowski.

Big Hits Cool 105. Huey Lewis in the news. It's hip to be square. Great news for me, as a matter of fact. Increasing clouds tonight, low 60 degrees. Going to see some rain tomorrow. Full forecast on the way. The police right now, it's Every Breath You Take. 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

0: Big hits, Cool 105, Roxette, and Dangerous. Two more music weekend. Vermont Lake Monsters continuing their road trip tonight, but they're back at Centennial Field on Sunday for a doubleheader against the Nashua Silver Knights. It's Special Olympics night at the ballpark on Sunday. The first 1,000 fans through the gates will get a free basketball jersey. And, of course, it'll be a have-a-catch Sunday with free baseballs for the kids who get to play catch with said baseballs on the field after the game. That is thanks to the Automaster and Mini of Burlington and Picket Fence Preview. Gates on Sunday will open at 3. 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We have more big hits coming up. Music from Eddie Money, Katrina and the Waves, and Madonna next.
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11: Champlain Valley weather.
12: Mostly clear and comfy. Tonight, the low is 60. Tomorrow, some showers in the morning. There's more wildfire smoke as well. And the potential for severe thunderstorms tomorrow afternoon and evening. So be ready for those. The high is 78. Saturday night, the sky clears out with a low of 62. And on Sunday, beautiful. Sunshine and breezy with a high of 75. I'm NBC5 Chief Meteorologist Tyler Jankowski.